That was the Canaanes from Australia with History from their album Short Poppy Syndrome. Before that was Crescent with Traces. Previous to that was Medusa Cyclone with Gravity Serpent. And the set started with Big Dipper and Wet Weekend. 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

That was Brittle Stars with No Longer Waiting. Before that was Currituck County with Texas. Preceding that was Butterglory with When We Sleep from their first album, Crumble. And the set started with Edith Frost and Walk on the Fire. My name's Vanessa, and you're listening to What Fun Life Was on WEVL Memphis. And up next is Beatnik Film Stars.

Be a responsible pet owner. Keep your cat indoors. Each year, thousands of cats die on the roads or are injured in fights outdoors, and hundreds of millions of birds and small mammals are killed by free-roaming cats. Cats live happier, healthier, longer lives indoors.

That was The Grifters with You Be the Stranger from their album Full Blown Possession. Before that, PJ Harvey with Catherine. Previous to that was Azalea Snail with They Are Like the Sea from her album Burnt Sienna. Before that was Chuzzlewit with Does the Sun Miss the Stars? And that set started with Beatnik Film Stars and Atlas. My name is Vanessa, and you're listening to What Fun Life Was on WEVL Memphis. And up next is Heartworms.

That was Dump with How Many Bells. Before that, Pale Saints with Language of Flowers. And the set started with Heartworms and There You Go. My name's Vanessa and you've been listening to What Fun Life Was here on WEVL Memphis. Thanks so much for tuning in. For my last track, I'm going to go back a little further than usual. This is by Wire from their second album, called Chairs Missing. The song's called Mercy, and I hope you tune in again next week.

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Welcome to the Out on the Side program for today. This is Jeremy. Yes, it is. Well, as I'm speaking live, it is Sunday night. We heard from the Swinging Blue Jeans with Summer Come Sunday. I think summer's been here a while and will be here a while longer, but that's just my semi-educated guess. And we heard from Chopper just now with a song called Swirling Girl. It's about 7 minutes or so after the hour. Thank you for listening. Much appreciated. We will continue with something from The Hook, who tell us there's magic in the air. And I guess

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New music, albeit a little bittersweet, from the Trash Can Sinatras. Their new album, which is very good, is called Ever the Optimist. Just came out within the last couple of weeks, I believe, and subsequent to that, heard about the passing of their guitar player, James Douglas. So, pouring one out for James as we heard that song called The Bitter End. Before that, some Memphis music from the Wallabies, a song called White Doors, and we heard from the Rooks before that, from New York City, from about 1993, a song called Reasons. You're listening to the Out on the Side program on WEVL. This is Jeremy. About 20 minutes after the hour, I'm here live most Sundays, 8 to 10 p.m., replayed Fridays, noon to 2, on demand at WEVL.org for a couple weeks after the live broadcast. Been stirring the sonic cauldron here for 24 years and chains, and we'll keep going as long as I got a voice, I guess. Here's Doris Troy.

Boreal Hills. That song was called Steep Hills. I wonder if they ever get confused. Before that, Johnny Winter covering the Rolling Stones and somehow sounding dirtier than them on his version of their song Silver Train from the Still Alive and Well record. Fashion Pop before that, Tommy Stinson plus some Memphibian involvement there from that album Anything Can Happen. Anything Could Happen. That song was called On the Rocks. You're listening to the Out on the Side program on WEBL. This is Jeremy. It's about 35 minutes after the hour. Hour one of two. If you have a request during the week, you can hit me up at jeremy@WEVL.org. Or if you would rather, find the Facebook page for this program. You're on Facebook. It's easily findable, and you can reach me there. You can also see what I've been playing most every week. If it's a replay week, you probably won't see a playlist. But whenever I'm here live, I do make sure that I post it. 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

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Volunteer Radio, WEBL 89.9, WEBL.org. Music from Mark Lanegan from the Blues Funeral album. And that song is called Quiver Syndrome. The last before that with She Don't Know Why I'm Here. And before that, Bevis Frond from the most recent album that I'm aware of anyway, Focus on Nature. The song we heard was God's Gift. You're listening to the Out on the Side program on WEVL. This is Jeremy, and we got time for a few more before we get into our number two, so let us do that, starting with a favorite around these parts from Mickey Lee Lane.

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Welcome to hour number two of the Out on the Side program for today. My name is Jeremy. And we just heard the Cassinet's Cat Singing Orchestral Circus. I think I got all that right. With Quick Joey Small. If you're a semi-regular listener to this program or even listened one particular night 6 months ago, I did a tribute to Jerry Cassinets, who had just passed at that point, with 2 hours of great bubblegum music that he was responsible for, and that's probably the best track out of all of them. Man, what a classic. Before that, Robin Trower with Day of the Eagle, and the Cave Dogs with Tater Country. About 3 minutes after the hour, thank you for listening. Much appreciated. And we'll keep on trucking, as they used to say, with music from The Jam.

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We heard from Angel Face with Searching for the Truth. Stiff Richards before that with Going Numb. And something from Guitar Wolf, a song called Godspeed You. You are listening to the Out on the Side program on WEVL. This is Jeremy. About 17 minutes after the hour. Still got some time left to the program today. But before we go any further, you know what I'm going to say, right? Listener supported station, right? Volunteer, everything, you know. But, you know, it's vitally important. 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

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Heard from John P. Strome just now. That song was called Ready for Nothing. John's been in the biz as a musician and an attorney and an exec for a long time. His Substack is actually of the same title. It's also called Ready for Nothing, and it is well worth your time reading. Lots of good insight there. Cal Sills before that with I Really Want to Know You, and Nathaniel Mayer, the legendary Nathaniel Mayer, before that with Please Don't Drop the Bomb. My sentiments exactly. You're listening to the Out on the Side program on WEVL. This is Jeremy. Got about 28 more minutes to the program. We are, in fact, entering the home stretch, but we can do just a little bit more damage between now and then. So that's what we're going to do. We're going to play some more music, including this track from Arthur Alexander, speaking of legends.

Okay, so in that last set, going backwards, because we're just that coordinated, we heard from Cindy Lee with Kingdom Come, Sha-na-na, if you can believe it, with a song called Sleepin' on a Song. From La Luz, we heard Dandelions. From Crazy Horse, minus Neil, we heard Carolee. And JL was before that with How's the Grave. I don't guess that's something you can ask somebody casually. That's going to about do it for me. This is Jeremy. Thank you for listening to the Out on the Side program on WEVL Memphis, 89.9 WEVL.org, and all that other good stuff. And yes, I am going to skedaddle. But I'm going to leave you with one more, because that's what I do. Humble Pie is going to take us out, but we will for sure do this again in another 7 days. Take care.

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This is Teflon, the young king representing for Reggae Millennium. You don't know who Jah bless, no man can curse. Select a Kush culture. One love, one humanity. Bless it.

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0: 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Boom!
1: 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Jennifer Levy and Digital Cut. On the spot. Never hot. 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
0: All right, that's almost it for this episode. I'll be back with you next time. Until then, keep it real.

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People who see this throughout the world will realize that even in the 20th century, with faith, courage, and a just cause, David will still beat Goliath.

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N-O-R-A, I want to hear from Y-O-U. Genres for today's playlist include, but are not limited to, power pop, art rock, soul, baroque pop, indie, R&B, and jazz. Without further ado, here's The Cheapskates.

And we just heard Big Star covering the Velvet Underground's Femme Fatale. Before that, the Velvet Underground themselves with Venus in Furs. We also heard from the Kinks with Dandy. And we started off the show today with Cheapskates with their song Run Better Run. 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Also streaming online at WEVL.org. My name is Nora, and the name of the show is Off Beats. I'll be here until 4. Coming up, we're going to hear the Zombies do a song that was originally a hit for Little Anthony and the Imperials. We're also going to hear a medley from Smokey Robinson, and we're going to hear from Honeycomb. But first, here's Emmett Rhodes.

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0: And we just heard Honeycomb with Want Ads. Before that, Smokey Robinson with a medley of two songs, Never My Love and Never Can Say Goodbye. We also heard The Zombies do Going Out of My Head, originally a hit for Little Anthony and the Imperials. And we started off that set with Emmett Rhodes, Somebody Made for Me. 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Continuing on with the playlist, here's the Unifics. Let's take a little trip to the Court of Love.
1: Will everyone please rise? 'Cause in this court, the judge of love resides. Will the jury take its place? Now, will the plaintiff kindly state his case?

And we just heard Fabian Del Sol singing a song written by Serge Gainsbourg. I won't butcher the French pronunciation, but it translates to Forget About Girls. And if you recognize the tune, you may have known it from April March's version from 1995. She changed up the lyrics a little bit in English, called it Chick Habit. We also heard the Left Bank classic Walk Away Renee, Margot Gurion with Why Do I Cry, and the Unifics with Court of Love. 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I'm your volunteer for the next hour in about 15 minutes. My name is Nora, and the name of the show is Off Beats. Please email me. Let me know you're out there listening. Put in a request for a future playlist, or just say hi. Email me at nora@wevl.org, nora@wevl.org. Coming up, a couple songs about cowboys. We're also going to hear from Jim Croce, and Bongwater covers a song from Fred Neil. The first of our two cowboy songs, here's Paula Cole.

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Cut to Chicago. Music up. The time is the present. The place, an open-air coffee shop. The New York Times is spread out on the table. Joe is there with another girl. He's a very smooth kisser, and her nails are painted silver with pink edges that blend into the...

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1: And we just heard from Bong Water with an interesting, to say the least, interpretation of Fred Neil's Everybody's Talking. Jim Croce with I'll Have to Say I Love You in a Song. And my little mini theme of cowboy songs, maybe not what you were expecting. New Riders of the Purple Sage with Lonesome L.A. Cowboy and Paula Cole with Where Have All the Cowboys Gone. 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It's just about the top of the hour. My name is Nora and the name of the show is Off Beats. I'll be here for another hour until 4. Before we hear from Radiohead, Beverly Glenn Copeland, and the Beatles, I'm conjuring the image of a mischievous feline with a very distinctive hue.

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While you're at it, go ahead and type in Offbeats WEVL Facebook or Instagram and press that follow button. Let me know you're out there listening. We just heard from the Beatles with Baby You're a Rich Man. We also heard Beverly Glenn Copeland with Complainin' Blues, Radiohead with Nice Dream, and Henry Mancini's iconic Pink Panther theme. Coming up, we're going to hear from The Circle, Leslie Gore, and Sammy Davis Jr. But first, The Lovin' Spoonful.

0: Not nobody move. 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
0: Don't you know the sun is shining? 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

No one does it quite like Sammy Davis Jr. singing Get Happy. We heard Leslie Gore's iconic It's My Party. The Circle with Red Rubber Ball, which you may not know, was co-written by Paul Simon and Bruce Woodley of The Seekers. And we started off that set with the Lovin' Spoonful, Daydream. 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My name is Nora. The name of the program is Off Beats, and I'll be here until 4. 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

And we heard Brenton Wood with Baby You Got It. We heard from the Mad Lads, Make This Young Lady Mine. And from Love, You Set the Scene. 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My name is Nora. And soon it will be time for me to go and let Joyce take over with World Music Dance Party, but I'm not quite done yet. 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We're going to wrap up with some jazz, as I usually do. We're going to hear German Kessler Twins, the sisters Alice and Ellen, live on the Ed Sullivan Show with a song from Funny Face. We're also going to hear Ella Fitzgerald with a Cole Porter song from Kiss Me Kate. And the Miles Davis Quintet with a jazz interpretation of Rodgers and Hammerstein's Surrey with the Fringe on Top. Before we get into those, here's Little Anthony and the Imperials with Duke Ellington's Don't Get Around Much Anymore.

0: Miles Davis Quintet wrapping the show up for us today. That was their jazz interpretation of Surrey with the Fringe on Top from Rodgers and Hammerstein's musical Oklahoma. We also heard Ella Fitzgerald singing Cole Porter's Why Can't You Behave from Kiss Me, Kate. We also heard the Kessler Twins, German sisters Alice and Ellen, live on the Ed Sullivan Show with a tune from the musical film Funny Face on How to Be Lovely. And we heard Little Anthony and the Imperials with Duke Ellington's Don't Get Around Much Anymore. That'll do it for today. Stay tuned for Joyce with World Music Dance Party. You've been listening to Off Beats. My name is Nora, and I'm here every Sunday from 2 to 4. Bye, y'all.
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My name is Steve, your host for the Deep Blues Show, bringing you 2 hours of classic and traditional blues here on your volunteer radio station for Memphis and the Mid-South. And we started off today with Lonnie Shields from a 1997 release, Blues is on Fire. That was Man is Under Pressure from Lonnie Shields. All right, up next, let's hear from Paul Butterfield and his blues band. This is a nice live epic track called Everything's Gonna Be All Right. Paul Butterfield here on WEVL, Memphis.

everything, baby. 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Everything, yeah, yeah. Everything. Everything. Everything. Everything.

0: from Mike Morgan and The Crawl. That was Kiss Me Baby from a Blacktop release entitled Mighty Fine Dancing there from Mike Morgan. We also heard from Smokey Wilson in that last set from his 1993 issue, Smoke and Fire. That was I Didn't Know from Smokey Wilson. All right, up next, let's hear from Mr. B.B. King performing live at the Regal Theater 1965. This is Sweet Little Angel, B.B. King, here on WEVL Memphis.
1: Thank you so much. And now, ladies and gentlemen, we would like to go back and sort of reminisce just a little bit and pick up some of the real old blues. If we should happen to play one that you remember, let us know it by making some noise. If we should pick up one that you might remember, we'd like to start it off by one of the real, real oldest. And it sounds something like this.

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Oh, there you have J.B. Lenore from 1976 off the Chess LP entitled Natural Man. That was Let Me Die with the One I Love from J.B. Lenore. We also heard from Freddie King, and that was Palace of the King. Up next, here's Kenny Brown from North Mississippi off of a Plum Tone release going back to Mississippi. Here he is with Grease Monkey. Kenny Brown here on WEVL Memphis.

you're breaking my heart in two. It's not easy for me to believe.

recording May 1975 there from Otis Rush. That was You're Breaking My Heart from the Delmark issue called A Cold Day in Hell there from Otis Rush. We also heard from Elmore James, Look on Yonder Wall, a 1961 recording there from Fire Records there by Elmore James. All right, let's hear next from Ike Turner, recorded in the late 50s. This is I'm Gonna Forget About You. Ike Turner here on WEVL, Memphis.

Thank you. Thank you. Thank you. Thank you. Thank you. Thank you. Thank you. Thank you.

Well, that was Memphis Mini. It's a nice little tune called In Love Again. I pulled that from a CD called Blues Is Killing Me. They're from Memphis Mini. Plus Blind John Davis on the piano from a release Stompin' on a Saturday Night. That was When I Lost My Baby. Recorded 1977 from Blind John Davis. 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We're going to hear next from Hubert Sumlin off of an Evidence CD reissue of a 1975 album called My Guitar and Me. 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

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I ain't gonna let nobody know, but I ain't gonna let nobody break up my happy home. 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
1: There we have music from John Lee Hooker. That was Huckle Up, Baby, from an Ace release entitled Graveyard Blues, there from John Lee Hooker. Plus, Willie Dixon gave us a live performance, 1964, at the American Folk Jazz Festival of that year. That was Big Leg Woman from Willie Dixon. Let's hear next from Lightnin' Hopkins, recording for Bluesville Records. This is the Coffee Blues. Lightnin' Hopkins here on the Deep Blues Hour.

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1: now.
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1: Venturing back into the pre-war blues now. That was St. Louis Jimmy Odin from 1932. That was the Patrol Wagon Blues from St. Louis Jimmy. Plus I heard from Sarah Martin. That was the Death Sting Me Blues. Up next, let's hear from David Honeyboy Edwards. This is called the Wind Howlin' Blues here on WEVL Memphis.

Baby, don't you hear the wind howling? Howling all around the door. Baby, don't you hear the wind howling? Howling all around my baby door. He's howling so lonesome now. Lord, he ain't gonna howl no more. Keep on it lighting, baby, and the wind begin to blow. Keep on it lightning, and the wind begin to blow. Lord, my baby told me this morning, now, yeah, she didn't want me no.

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You know it ain't a help old black Maddie now. 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

Reverend Gary Davis there. I Am the True Vine, from a collection of his home recordings made in the mid-1960s, a set called Demons and Angels there from Reverend Gary Davis. Plus we heard from Blind Lemon Jefferson out of Texas. That was Blind Lemon's Penitentiary Blues. All right. Let's hear from Big Bill Brunzi next from a 1973 recording called Feeling Low Down. This is the Lowland Blues. Big Bill Brunzi here on WEVL Memphis.

That was a song from Wilbert Jenkins. Yeah, that's his name. Crawling King Snake Blues from a Modern Chicago collection of music. Wilbert Jenkins right there. We also heard from Robert Johnson, the legendary man himself, from a collection of his early music. That was Stones in My Passway from Robert Johnson. Time for a little more music here before we wrap up the Deep Blues show. We're going to hear next from Bobby Rush off of his Raw LP. This is I Got Three Problems, Bobby Rush here on WEVL, Memphis.

It's the top of the hour, and you're listening to Mood Swings here on WEVL Memphis. All right. It's time for everybody in the congregation to join in some music with the band.

White Witch closing us out from their self-titled album, doing Help Me Lord. Before that, The Brethren, from their self-titled album. I guess that's, everybody wants to do that for their first album, doing Everybody in the Congregation. And we heard The Band from the album Music from Big Pink, doing To the Kingdom Come. And you're listening to it here on WEVL Memphis. My name is Lee. I'm your musical host for the next couple of hours, bringing you what I think, I hope anyway, will be music that you really enjoy. Good morning out there. Actually, I guess it's good evening out there, or good late afternoon to my friend Jason, who's listening in the UK today. Thanks for tuning in, Jason, to Marta and Roxy and Roxy's brother, who are listening in Arizona, to Mark in Colorado, and to Kathleen, who's listening hopefully in North Carolina, and to Jamie and Bartlett. Thank you, whoever you are, wherever you are. Thanks for tuning in this morning. We know you got lots of choices out there, and we appreciate you choosing WEVL. We are a commercial-free radio station, and we couldn't do it without you listeners supporting us for now going on 50 years. We started 1976. That was 50 years ago. We've been around almost, I guess, this fifth of the country's history. And that's pretty interesting. And the great thing in that 50 years, we really haven't changed our goal. Now, I won't say haven't changed our format, because our format does change. It's because we don't have a country station or rock station or a bluegrass station or soul station or R&B station. No, we have all of those, all those programs every 2 hours. Actually, the theme or the format of the music changes, but the format of the station, which is playing you commercial-free music, hasn't changed, hasn't been altered, and we appreciate all of you doing that. All right, I should get back to the music now and talk about other things. Now, I will say that all those songs that you heard just then, along with the next set, which is going to include some Memphis music by Doc Kirby and Sky King, and also some non-Memphis music by Blue, they all have a connection to that first song that we heard from the band, from the album Music from Big Pink. And the connection is this. There's a South Korean label. It's called Big Pink. And I'm taking it, and that is taken from the band's album title. And they have taken upon themselves to release a wonderful collection of CDs through the years. And a lot of these CDs feature Memphis bands that had put out one album, and that was it. And all these others. And I've been collecting them through the years, it seems like. And it just dawned on me last week that I have probably about 20 or 25 CDs from Big Pink Records. So we're playing music from Big Pink this first 90 minutes or so, and let's get right back with it. And this is another one of those self-titled albums. This is the band Blue, and it's called Little Jody, here on Moose Wings on WEVL Memphis.

Out here, we have so much in common. We all share a love of wildlife. But now, the animals we love and the lands we treasure are threatened. Up to 1 million species face extinction unless we unite. We are their last line of defense. We are Defenders of Wildlife. Join us as we band together to protect our wildlife and wild places. 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Be a wildlife defender. Learn more at defenders.org.

Birdman from Joe Soap here on Mood Swings on WEVL Memphis, closing out that set of music there. Also in that set, we heard January Time, band that came and recorded in Memphis 1969 on the Stax label. And we heard Sky King, a band that came to Memphis in the early 70s and recorded on Steve Cropper's TMI label. We heard Don't Be Afraid of What You Don't Understand, which is, you know, good advice, because there's a lot of things I don't understand. I don't understand how my voice travels through this microphone and goes out into the ether somewhere and then winds up in your

and I hope you're enjoying it out there. I'm going to say good morning out there to Joy and Carol, who are listening this morning, to our friend Mona that's listening as well, and to Jack, who's listening somewhere in Memphis. Whoever you are, wherever you are, thanks for tuning in this Monday morning. I got lots of music lined up for you in the next hour and a half. A lot of it you may not know, a lot of it you may know, who knows. But we're playing you, as they would say, records and songs from the back sides of the albums, the B-sides of the singles, the songs at the bottom of the stack of music this morning. I hope you're enjoying it. Come this next set, we are going to hear some more Memphis music from Brenda Patterson, the Alamo. We're going to hear some Crosscut Saw and some Moloch in this next set as well. But how about we start with Billy Cox's Nitro Function. And this Billy Cox was a member of Jimi Hendrix's band at one time, and recorded this, I think, again on the TMI label here in Memphis. And you can hear that Jimi Hendrix influence in this one. This is called Powerhouse here on Mood Swings on WEVL Memphis.

Going out to all the Monas out there, that is Memphis's Moloch from their self-titled album, doing Mona. For that, Crosscut Saw, doing Treat Her Right. Been Some Changes from Memphis's Alamo, and Brenda Patterson in that set as well. I'm Moving On, and that was from the Keep On Keeping On album. All these albums reproduced by Big Pink Music. And so I'm doing music from Big Pink the first hour and a little bit of the second hour this morning. My name is Lee. I'm with you until noon every Monday morning, unless I'm not. And looking forward to this week. I'll be traveling with my friend Freddie down to Birmingham for our twice annual record show. We'll be going trying to pick up some music that I can play for you in upcoming shows. We always have fun, and we always discover a lot of stuff, including a lot of Memphis stuff I didn't know even existed. I think I picked up this Watch Pocket CD, also from the Big Pink label in Birmingham a couple of years ago. Well, let's get back to the music out there, and we'll say good morning before I do so to my friend Diana, who's listening in Missouri this morning. Hope you're having a good day out there, Diana, and cheers to you. All right, let's get back to it now. We are going to hear this next set some music from Les Variations, a French band that came to Memphis and recorded part of it at Ardent Studios and part of it at Stax back in 1973. We're going to hear the Cates Gang in this next set. But how about, well, we're getting close to the 11 o'clock hour. That's 12 o'clock in North Carolina, where some of y'all are listening. That's time to break out the cookbook right now. And this is Damnation here on Move It.

Memphis's Watch Pocket, closing out the first hour of music here on Mood Swings on WEVL Memphis with People All Around Me from their self-titled album. Also in that set, we heard the Cates Gang doing Living on the Countryside, Rock and Roll Jack from Lay Variations, recorded in Memphis back in, I believe it was 1973, and Cookbook from Damnation. You've been listening to it, like I said, here on Mood Swings. My name is Lee. I'm with you for another hour. Thanks to Lonnie giving me a call this morning, letting me know he was listening and enjoying the music. Lonnie is our host of Rock House, a great rockabilly show from 7 to 9 every Friday night, and I appreciate Lonnie giving me a call. It's always good to hear from the professionals and the experts, and Lonnie, when it comes to music, is definitely an expert. Need to check out that show. 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And if you missed one, like today's program, if you missed the first hour or something like that, no fear. 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You'll be glad you did. The music, I guarantee you, will sound sweeter. All right, we're going to do one more set of music from the Big Pink. These are albums reissued by a Korean label, Big Pink Music. And so I thought it appropriate we started today's show with some music from the band, from their album, music from Big Pink. But we've been doing it all morning. Let's continue on. In this next set, we are going to hear Bobby Hatfield stepping away from the Righteous Brothers, some Paris Pilot in this next set, some Hocus Poke. But how about, since it is lunchtime, let's look into some Eggs Over Easy. And this is Night Flight here on Mood Swings on WEVL Memphis.

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1: It certainly does, and we definitely would appreciate your support as Memphis's best radio station. I think that's the world's best radio station. Where else are you going to hear a selection of music like Hocus Pocus doing HP Boogie from their Earth Harmony album, Memphis's Paris Pilot doing Miss Rita Famous, I Saw a Lark from Bobby Hatfield, recorded down in Muscle Shoals, and Ben Atkins from Memphis doing Shine On? You're just not going to hear that on many radio stations, and we do it good here, I think. We've been doing it for 50 years, playing music that needs to be played, music that you don't get to hear very often, and so we try to bring that to you. And if that's important to you and you love this radio station, you tell people about this radio station, then why not vote for this radio station? It'll be the best vote that you cast this election year. Probably the most secure vote that you can cast, and secure in the knowledge that you're voting for the right institution or the right person or group of individuals, as these DJs here are. All right. That's going to about wrap up this music from Big Pink. Been playing music from the Big Pink record label out of South Korea. And I hope you enjoyed it. Got one more for you. Another Memphis selection from Roy Head, the title track to his Dismal Prisoner album. But in this next set, we're going to talk about the men. We're going to talk about this careful man, the dangerous man, the hard-driving man, the easy man, the old men, young men. But right now, we're going to start off with a little Roy Head for you here on Mood Swings on WEVL Memphis.

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1: 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Then, someone started calling me and...
0: Let's try that again.
1: 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I never drive distracted.
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Young Man's Job, the Old Dogs here, closing out that set of music. Before that, we heard Old Man from Neil Young, and we also heard Easy Man from Frank Petrucci, and Jay Giles Band, Hard Driving Man, Dangerous Man from Peter Green, Stepping Away from Fleetwood Mac, and Careful Man from Jim Croce. And I tell you what, all kinds of men here on this edition of Mutes Wings. Maybe I'll do some more next week. Maybe I'll make way for and do songs about the ladies next week as well. Who knows? Got that. Worry about that in about 7 days. Right now, just got a little bit of time left. Got time for a couple more on the men's side. So how about a little Don Kobe here? And, you know, that one's going to be a good one because I was on a trip recently and went to a restaurant and they had a big sign out front that said, if you order your dessert first, you get 10% off. And, you know, anybody wants to offer me dessert for 10% off, I'm going to have it. And actually ate my dessert before my meal. It was well worth that 10% off. So I'm going to do a little Fat Man for you. But before we do that, we'll do Dylan the Band and what I used to be, Ballad of a Thin Man, here on Mood Swings.

When will it be over? I guess right about now. This is the end of this week's edition of Mood Swings on WEVL Memphis. That was Boondoggle and Balderdash from their self-titled album. Before that, Don Covey doing Fat Man and Bob Dylan, the band Ballad of Thin Man. Thanks for tuning in this morning. Appreciate all of y'all listening today, and thank you for all the calls and the texts and the emails. It means a lot to let me know that someone is listening. We're going to do this again in about 7 days. Until then, try to stay cool. It's going to be a hot one in Memphis. Probably looks like all over the United States it's going to be hot this week. So be careful and make sure that your pets are hydrated. Make sure that you're hydrated. And whatever you do, be like a free world. Keep smiling and be kind to everyone. It doesn't cost you a dime to be kind. And, you know, you be kind to one person, that person might be kind to someone else. And next thing you know, everybody is smiling. Until then, next week, everybody, have a great one.

0: 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Acoustic Cafe is up right after Climate Connection.
1: I'm Dr. Anthony Lizowitz, and this is Climate Connections. Cornfields in Iowa may be far away from oyster reefs in the Gulf of Mexico, but they're connected by the Mississippi River and the pollution it carries. On farms across the vast watershed, fertilizer runs off of fields into waterways that feed the Gulf. Nitrogen from that fertilizer builds up in the water and causes algal blooms that deplete the oxygen available for oysters, fish, and other species.
2: The Gulf is known to have dead zones because the dissolved oxygen levels are so low.
1: Maya Trotz at the University of South Florida says the problem is increasingly urgent in the Gulf and elsewhere as climate change causes more extreme rain.
2: You have a lot of fertilizer runoff getting into your water bodies.
1: So she and other researchers formed a group called Blue Gap to educate people about the problem and ways to solve it. For example, by fine-tuning when and how they apply fertilizer, farmers can give plants what they need without excess. And planting trees and grasses between fields and waterways can help reduce erosion and filter runoff. That can improve water quality both locally and hundreds of miles downstream.
2: The problem is big, but the problem is solvable.
1: Climate Connections is produced by the Yale Center for Environmental Communication. 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
3: Will you tape it?
4: Yeah. Welcome again to Acoustic Cafe. I'm your host, Rob Reinhart. This time, new Death Cab for Cutie, Baby Rose, and Winona. Also, a forever timely cover from Margo Price, Low-Cut Connie here, and our in-studio guests, the Arcadian Wild.
5: You can kind of get isolated, getting to go out and play shows with each other as friends, but then also with an audience, for me personally, gets me away from that. And to realize, like, okay, I can experience this in the context of community.
4: The Arcadian Wild is a string band, but this week their new album, Make It Out Alive, changes the game. The band came together while founding members Link and Mick and Isaac Horn were in college in 2013. Self-producing three albums, the new one is their first using an outside producer. It's also the first where band member, fiddle player, Bailey Warren joined the band officially as part of the co-writing process. The results of those two moves have created a different type of sound and a different set of songs for the Arcadian Wild. To discuss, Lincoln, Isaac, Bailey, and bassist Eli Broxham, the Arcadian Wild will join us in a few minutes as our in-studio guests. To start, a 1994 classic from the Cranberries in a version the band created on an acoustic album called Something Else in 2017, just a year before Dolores O'Riordan's untimely death at the age of 46. Originally from the Cranberries' second album, No Need to Argue, here's the later version of the protest song called Zombie on Acoustic Cafe.

At the start of the summer, Bella White released her third album called A Sign in the Weather. That is Bella White, who is originally from Canada, her father being from Virginia originally. And she has picked up this Appalachian style that she has done now through three albums. The latest, again, being A Sign in the Weather. We just heard All My Friends on Acoustic Cafe. And we started out with the Cranberries and the late Dolores O'Riordan doing an acoustic version of Zombie, that from an album they created back in 2017, an acoustic rendering of their catalog called Something Else. Let's get to MJ Lenderman, who has been busy since the issuing of the last album called Manning Fireworks back in 2024. He also participated heavily in Katie Crutchfield's album called Tiger's Blood in 24 and then joined her band called Snowcaps in 2025 and has continued to help out other songwriters. We will get to that information in just a moment. From Manning Fireworks, here's the title track on Acoustic Cafe. Bird.

song is Battery from the album Lordy, which is the fifth album from the little rock band out of Indiana called Houndmouth. And it is a very different listening experience than any of the previous albums from Houndmouth. Matt Myers, lead singer and songwriter for the band, really had trouble coming up with songs for this new album. He's going to join us here on the program in a couple of weeks to tell us more about it, but some people helped out, including Sam Beam, Iron & Wine, and MJ Lenderman, who lent a hand. MJ Lenderman before that with the title track to the 2024 album called Manning Fireworks. Dipping into our archives now for something from Dante Lowe, although that is not the name we have come to know him by. The name is Monrovia. He was rescued from Liberia and adopted by a family in the United States at the age of 7. First became exposed to folk music when he reached about college age, started playing the ukulele and guitar, and has turned it into a rather nice career. Let's go to a session here that we did with Monrovia back in 2025 down in Nashville. This is Big Love Ahead, live here at Acoustic Cafe.

Love Ahead, the peaceful sounds of Monrovia, as captured in a session that we did down in East Nashville back in early 2025. And ahead on Acoustic Cafe, a song that keeps getting covered, sadly, and our in-studio guests, the Arcadian Wild.

In 1948, there was a plane crash near Los Gatos Canyon in California, killing 32 people, 28 of whom were migrants being deported to Mexico. The tragedy inspired Woody Guthrie to write the song Deportee because, in the reporting of the crash, the press simply referred to the victims as deportees. Woody found that dehumanizing, so he gave them names to honor their memories. Since then, the song has been done by many on the right side of history, including Odetta, The Highwaymen, Dolly Parton, plus Joan Baez and Bob Dylan, both individually and together, as you are hearing now. It's no surprise, of course, that the song is being covered a lot right now. Margot Price has included it on her new EP called Days of Unrest. And in an interesting twist, she is doing it as a duet with Joan Baez, who's been singing that song for nearly 70 years. They are joined by Memphis Mariachi on this new version of Deportee, Plane Wreck at Los Gatos, on Acoustic Cafe.

0: That is Margo Price doing the Woody Guthrie song from the 1940s, Deportee, Plane Wreck at Los Gatos. And joining her on that, Joan Baez, who turned 85 years old back in January. Joan Baez retired from performing around 2018, however, has turned up at interesting select performances, both live and recorded. Joan Baez joining Margo Price right there on Acoustic Cafe. The new album from the Arcadian Wild doesn't sound like anything they've done before. They'll be the first to admit that, by the way. Nashville-based, the Arcadian Wild formed in 2013 when Lincoln Mick and Isaac Horn were in college. They made a debut in 2015 and have self-produced their way through three albums thus far. But this week, the band is releasing their fourth, called Make It Out Alive. And the difference is stark. Not to detract from their first efforts, but Make It Out Alive features a more inventive and aggressive approach to string-based music. Harder bass lines and a bit of percussion creatively sprinkled in so you'd hardly notice. But you notice something else is definitely going on. And the songs are a bit different, too. For the first time, fiddle player Bailey Warren officially joined Lincoln and Isaac as part of the songwriting unit and brought some interesting, deeply heartfelt ideas to the process. To discuss and play the results of all this newness, Bailey, Lincoln, Isaac, and Eli, their bassist, the Arcadian Wild, join us this week as our in-studio guests.
1: For people who are just hearing the album for the first time right about now, you know, these are songs dealing with loss. Like, you know, understanding that none of us make it out alive. It's really about what happens between now and then.
2: We've been a band for about 13 years now.
1: Mm-hmm.
2: And there's definitely been, I mean, the music is always evolving. I feel like every record you make is just kind of a photograph of who you are at that particular time. And I think you're absolutely right. There's not really a way these songs could have happened any sooner than they did. They're a means of grappling with the things that we've all both like individually and collectively been experiencing over the last few years, and farther back than that, certainly.
1: Did you know it when it was happening? Like, you were writing songs and you're going, wait a second.
3: I don't know.
4: So. I feel like this is something that happened in the last record too, where we're just writing and creating and arranging, and then at the end of it, it's not a concept album, but they all go together because mm-hmm. We're all experiencing these things and in like community with each other. And then once you step back, it's like, oh, okay, there's a through line here that we didn't even notice like as it was coming into fruition, which I think is cool.
1: Singing and playing against these sorts of themes, it doesn't make mortality go away.
2: Mm-hmm.
1: But I would think that it helps to process in real time with each other, like being able to do that. And then you get to take that out to a live audience. They are experiencing the same things. Like, what a joyful way to be able to you know, pursue some of these themes of loss. Each of you had, you know, some personal sense of loss that you were addressing on the record, but you get to create universality.
3: Yeah, I feel like there's this tendency to, like, whenever you're experiencing something so dramatic like that, it sometimes a side effect of that grief is to feel really lonely in it, right? And, like, you can kind of get isolated and really quiet. Like, I definitely have a tendency to do that. And getting to go out and play shows with, you know, each other as friends, but then also with an audience, it is totally, for me personally, gets me away from that. And to realize, like, okay, I can experience this in the context of community. And maybe that's actually the way it's supposed to be experienced.
1: Mm-hmm.

0: Performed live in our studios at Acoustic Cafe by our guest this week, the band The Arcadian Wild.
1: Let's talk more about the new things here, specifically the new things. First, Bailey, joining the songwriting process officially after 6+ years with the band. So that makes the entire unit a whole different creative unit, and it must have been exciting for you as well to finally join in at an earlier phase, right?
2: Lincoln and Isaac had never written together before this as well. And then so this was, it was like all three of us stepping into like a new way of working together that through the entirety of the like the band's existence had never happened before. And it was really fun, and we do it really well together, and I think we'll probably continue doing that for like the next project and, you know, and so on. But yeah, I just am very excited to like share my stories in this album for the first time, and like bring my songwriting voice to the Arcadian Wild, which hadn't been there before.
1: It can be kind of nerve-wracking to suddenly show your ideas to people, especially people you've been playing with for a long time.
2: Oh, for sure. Yeah. I mean, we worked on all the songs together. I've never been like scared to show Lincoln and Isaac anything, but there has definitely been a mental block that I've been having to get over for this album particularly, just because this is the first time I've like ever like led songs really in this way, and like such a high volume on one record. It's like I have some lead songs that we've released in the past, but it's been like one on this album and like a single here and now. So I'm just like, yeah, here I am. It's like really stepping out for this record, and I really love the songs, and I just hope people resonate with them and with me and my voice.
1: And you guys are individual writers then, not working together?
3: That's been the history of the way that we've written. It's really easy to become really, really precious with these ideas. I think it did take us being in a band together for so long to develop this sense of just this deep-rooted sense of trust. And so that's, yeah, like Bailey said, we haven't done a lot of intentional co-writing before. It's been bringing, starting a song as an individual and then arranging as the band. And this album was the first time that alongside Bailey, all three of us started from scratch. And maybe there'd be someone had a core idea, but then kind of built it from the ground together.
1: I'm glad you brought up that word trust. I was going to ask about that word trust. Here, it's interesting because the trust was already built up in a live context. Now you had to bring it to a writing context.
3: I think one of the, my favorite parts about being in this band is that we all are songwriters. And I've loved to encourage that aspect and just make it feel like the band is this sort of like conglomerate of each of us. Like we bring our voices there. And even if the songwriting was done entirely as just as an individual, then whenever it's put through the arranging process of all of us, that's whenever everything becomes sort of unified. And I think in the past, the way that I've sort of seen protecting that part of the band is protecting the way that we write songs. So, okay, let's make sure that each of us have space to write our songs on our own so that those individual voices can come through.

the title track to the new album, Make It Out Alive. From our in-studio guests this week, the Arcadian Wild, which is Lincoln Mick, Isaac Horn, Bailey Warren, and Eli Broxham. We'll have more from the Arcadian Wild in the second hour here on Acoustic Cafe. 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I'm Rob Reinhart. BB Stockwell's been writing songs for about 18 years. She started at age 6, now age 24, has released her second project, full-length project, called Volume 1. It's an 8-song EP. 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

0: love.
1: Ziggy Marley stepped out on his own and launched a solo career back in 2003. And 20 years ago, released his second album called Love Is My Religion. We just heard the title track. It's actually in two forms, kind of a full reggae band form on the album, and then that acoustic version, Love Is My Religion. And before that, B.B. Stockwell from Volume 1, which is just out, and the song called Look At Us Now. On October the 2nd, there is going to be a brand new album and her first in better than a decade from Winona. Winona is working with all kinds of folks on the new album, including Iron and Wine, Patterson Hood of Drive-By Truckers, and The War and Treaty. Let's listen to the always familiar voice Winona and the song called Am I Missing Out on Acoustic Cafe.

0: For our in-studio guest this week, the Arcadian Wild, remind you of someone, perhaps it's those folks. That is Nickel Creek, live in our studios back in 2005. And why should the fire die? Before that, Winona, the new album is called The Hard Truth. That will be out on October the 2nd. And from that, we heard the first song called Am I Missing Out? Next hour on Acoustic Cafe, Def Cab for Cutie, Raylan on Tame, Mavis Staples, a cover and a classic from Billy Joel, plus more of our in-studio visit with the band The Arcadian Wild.
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0: We're starting the second hour of Acoustic Cafe now. I'm Rob Reinhart. The Arcadian Wild are in-studio guests this week. The four-piece string band has a brand new album just out now. We will get into that a bit more with them in a few minutes. We start the hour, though, with the recent passing of Glenn Hansard a couple of weeks ago. He was in a motorcycle accident that took his life at the age of 56. Glenn was in a band called The Frames. He was the frontman for that, but came to prominence with the movie and the soundtrack comprised mostly of his work for the Once movie. That was something he did with Marketa Urglova. The two of them would also go on to form the Swell Season together. And Glenn Hansard was definitely one of the most powerful voices of the last 25 years. Let's hear something now from the Once soundtrack. This is the late Glenn Hansard on Acoustic Cafe.

Somewhat in the celebratory spirit of America 250, a group of independent artists came together this year to create Outlaw's Almanac. These are original songs gathered together by executive producer Lizzie Noe, who is also a participating artist in the collection. Right there, Canadian banjo player, singer, and songwriter Kaya Cater, and the song I Want to Hear Somebody Pray. On Acoustic Cafe. And we started the hour with the late Glenn Hansard, who passed away on July 29th, age 56. And from the one soundtrack, we heard Say It to Me Now. Let's get to Death Cab for Cutie's new album called I Built You a Tower. This album largely chronicles Ben Gibbard's struggles as his marriage was collapsing while he was out on tour as well. From that album, this is the song Full of Stars, Death Cab for Cutie on Acoustic Cafe.

We weren't really sure we were going to get another Decemberists album when that one arrived, called As It Ever Was, So It Will Be Again in 2024. It had been about 6 years since the band had put out a release. William Fitzwilliam is the name of that, from Colin Malloy and the Decemberists. And also out of the Pacific Northwest, Death Cab for Cutie, from the new one, I Built You a Tower, and the song called Full of Stars. Earlier this year on the show, we had Adam Wiener from the band Low Cut Connie playing songs, solo versions of songs from the new album, which is just out, called Living in the USA. This one is about a guy who he says is in every neighborhood he's ever lived in Philadelphia. The guy's named Bobby. Let me speak to Bobby live here at Acoustic Cafe.

Every neighborhood has a Bobby, according to Adam Wiener of Low Cut County. That is Adam performing the song Let Me Speak to Bobby live here at Acoustic Cafe. You can hear the full visit we did with Low Cut County's Adam Wiener in our archives at acafe.com. And ahead on the show, we have a Billy Joel cover plus Billy 40 years ago with a guest, Mavis Staples, and more.

If you were around a radio or television in 1983, there simply was no escaping this song. It was on Billy Joel's 83 album called An Innocent Man, and it's called Uptown Girl. It's hard to imagine the level of superstardom of Joel in that era these days, but the inspirations for the songs might hold a clue. He was dating one supermodel, Elle McPherson, and about to start dating another, Christie Brinkley, whom he would marry in 1985. Both, apparently, served as inspiration for the jubilant Frankie Valli-esque tune. A very different energy comes from this cover provided by Matt Nathanson. This spring, Matt released an EP of Joel covers called Songs in the Matic, with six songs from Joel's 70s and 80s catalog. Matt has done tons of original albums over 30 years, of course, but he also loves covers of U2, of Def Leppard, and here, Billy Joel on Acoustic Cafe.

0: This summer marks the 40th anniversary of the album called The Bridge, the 1986 album from Billy Joel. Billy Joel didn't have a lot of guests on his albums, but boy, when he did, it was a guest like Ray Charles joining him for that song called Baby Grand from 40 years ago. If you didn't see the documentary And So It Goes on Billy Joel last year, the segment about recording that song is worth the entire picture. And before that, a Billy Joel cover from Matt Nathanson, Uptown Girl. That is from Matt Nathanson's new EP of covers called Songs in the Matic. Speaking of covers, let's go back a little bit further to 1971 and a song from Curtis Mayfield, as covered here lovingly by fellow Chicago artist Mavis Staples on Mavis's album last year called Sad and Beautiful World. We gotta have peace on Acoustic Cafe.
1: We gotta have

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People hear us through our voice, the world knows.

rest of the world knows there's no choice. No. And the people in the neighborhood, they would if they only could meet and shake the other.

20 years ago with the Wood Brothers, live in our studios here at Acoustic Cafe. That, of course, being Oliver Wood, Chris Wood from Modesky Martin and Wood, and Jano Ricks. The three of them are still together. They're still making music. Lots of albums have come out since 2006. The song Chocolate on My Tongue, live here. And before that, we gotta have peace. Mavis Staples doing a Curtis Mayfield song. And that goes back to the album called Sad and Beautiful World from Mavis Staples, which came out last year. And coming up, we have more with Baby Rose from her new album, as well as more from our in-studio guest this week, the Arcadian Wild. Acoustic Cafe is made possible in part by Leon Speakers and the Leon Loft, a unique performance space above the Leon Speakers headquarters. 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You're listening to Acoustic Cafe. I'm Rob Reinhart. Washington, D.C.'s Baby Rose has a brand new album. It is her third. Baby Rose put out a mixtape in 2017. Music was not the first thing. Although when you hear her voice, you're going to go, how is that possible? She actually went to Spelman College and pursued a degree in sociology before deciding to pursue music. With a mixtape in 2017 and her debut finally in 2019. The third album is called Journalism, which is exactly the play on words you would expect from Baby Rose. The song here is called Believe Me on Acoustic.

0: The dreamy song, Believe Me, from Baby Rose. That is from Baby Rose's brand new album, which is called Journalism. That is her third. It's time now for more with our in-studio guest this week out of the Nashville area, which is where they met while in college and have added and subtracted members along the way. They are now the four-piece that goes by the name The Arcadian Wild, and they have a brand new album out just this week called Make It Out Alive.
1: And when it comes to the arranging, Eli, you have a very important position to play. This album has a sway and a propulsion to it, since there are no drums on this. Mm-hmm. Once again, there are no drums. So it's kind of up to you to move everything forward, like to find that pocket, right?
2: Yeah, it's been very fun. Like, this is the first full album that I've been a part of. And it's been very fun to go from, like, mostly playing parts that other people have written to playing parts that I've written and being part of the arranging process and, like, getting to throw out my harebrained ideas, and sometimes they get accepted and I'm like, really?
3: 90% of the time they land. It's pretty incredible.
4: Yeah. I truly can't understate, like, how good Eli is at having ideas. He has great ideas on the bass, but I think he influences how all of us play, like, so deeply, which is just, like, really fun.
1: This album is also marking a first in that you're working with an outside producer.
4: Mm-hmm.
1: So the two of you had produced all the previous, right?
3: I feel like we've, in the past, we've mostly just hired engineers to basically capture performances. We would typically sort of all kind of co-produce. It feels so audacious to say, like, yeah, we co-produced our past records, because I don't feel like that is a descriptive term for me.
4: Right. The production happened, like, in the arrangement process, and then we all individually would, like, sign off on our part of the record. Like, I feel like that's kind of what
3: I think that's true.
4: Yeah.
3: But this time we worked with a new friend in Nashville named Micah Talks. And he's been involved with some really great music that we really enjoyed before we ever got to connect with him. But I think one of the things that made this really different was we would typically answer all of the questions before we went into the studio in terms of, like, where the songs are going and what they are.
1: Right.
3: And this time around, I think we left a lot of questions unanswered, just for some, like, spontaneous play to happen in certain parts of the process, and for Micah to have room to kind of, like, make new connections and have ideas. And he really, I mean, filled the space that we left for him really beautifully.
1: Okay. Because I wanted to ask about that. So when people listen to this, they are going to hear, as I said at the beginning, they are going to hear something that is very different sounding than the three previous, right? What is it that's different?
4: Well, one thing, it's funny because you mentioned earlier that there aren't any drums, but there actually are drums on this record.
1: I was fooled.
4: And right, that's great. What's so cool is, like,
3: he's so happy.
4: Yeah, people really, it's so much of a feeling, which is so cool. That's so not the way it goes. Like, if you have drums on a record, like, the drums are, like, first, they are foundational. And he would mic the drums, like, far away, like, they weren't close mic, so it just felt like it's just in the room with you, rather than, like, okay, now this is what I'm hearing right now is drums. It's, like, so much of a feeling.
3: Your experience has been a very common one, as we've, like, shared mixes and, like, masters once the record was finished with, like, people kind of in our inner circle, especially when we would have chances to, like, listen with them in person. A song would finish and they'd be like, oh, that was lovely. One of us would be like, what did you think about the drums? And they were like, what drums? Which is kind of amazing. And I think that's, again, to Micah's credit, again, and also to Dan Burns, the guy who, like, did the performances. It was just, like, such sensitive performances that really served what was already there, which is, like, as Bailey said, like, is such a backwards way of

0: Edge of the Ozarks, another one you'll find in its original form on the new album, which is called Make It Out Alive. From our in-studio guests on Acoustic Cafe this week, the Arcadian Wild.
1: Finally, I wanted to ask about this thing coming in October. You're curating your own festival, the Wild Bison Festival. This is at your alma mater, Lipscomb University in Nashville. It's easier to play a festival than to create one.
2: Oh my gosh, that's so true.
3: Very true. Yeah. Very, very, very
4: understatement
3: true.
4: Of the century.
1: It is a lot of work. Is this the first annual or second?
3: The third.
4: Third is the third.
1: Third. Mm-hmm. Yeah. Okay, so you're old hands at this.
3: Yeah. Each year we're trying to do less. Literally, the first year we were the headliners and we were the first and last people to leave that day. We were setting up the decor, we were tearing down. Lincoln had like pallets he was like drilling together as like a backdrop.
2: Yeah. I stepped on a nail and had to go get a tetanus shot.
1: I couldn't remember the
2: last time I had one.
3: Yeah, so this is the third year and hopefully we're doing less than the last year in the of the setup and teardown.
1: And how many days is it?
3: Just
2: one.
1: It's more than just music, right?
2: Yeah, so Isaac and I graduated from Lipscomb 2014 for me, 2017 for you. We really love that community. It's in Nashville. We're all still in the Nashville area. None of us are from there originally, but that's home. And, it had been a few years, since we had both graduated and, we just kind of like, we're kicking around this idea with a few people on our team about just finding a way to like reconnect with the university and sort of forge a connection there. Cause it's a really different, academic and like musical ecosystem than it was when the two of us were there.
1: Hmm.
2: It was primarily like a very classically geared music program. It was really, really great. We both loved our experiences there with the faculty and our peers and the curriculum that was available. But in the years since we've both left, they've really kind of built it up and sort of like made a more like commercial and like production songwriting dimension to it. So it's expanded a lot. And they have just some really, really gifted people, both on faculty and like coming through, in the student body. And, we were just looking for an opportunity to kind of like reconnect with that community. And I don't know, kind of like be part of the story that's being told there. And the first year it was like just friends. we were basically like asking them to do us a favor. But that was a really fun way to start. It's fun. It is, you are absolutely correct. It is a lot of work, you know, between like, you know, we've like been trying to like book bands and then we, you know, build the staging and like all that stuff. And like, I usually like book all of the food trucks for like the vendors and stuff like that. But there's a lot of stuff going on. Like there's like film components. Some students will like set up little like vendor spaces like in the square on campus, like where the festival's happening, and it's a lot of fun.
1: It is
2: exhausting, but it's really, really fun. Yeah, yeah, yeah. And there's a lot of people like behind the scenes that work so hard alongside of us. Probably, I will say, a lot harder than we do. Yeah, to be totally honest, like
3: definitively.
2: Yeah, like I want to celebrate them and express appreciation because it's a lot.

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You can also find me on the Blue Sky platform, Radio Rob Reinhart on Blue Sky. And we'll be back in just a moment to wrap everything up here and tell you about next week. 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Thanks for joining us this time on Acoustic Cafe. Hope you enjoyed our visit with our in-studio guest this week, the Arcadian Wild. Next week on the show, we're going to have new music from Keb Moe, Ken Pomeroy, Chris Pierce, also some classic covers. And our in-studio guest of the week, someone who has not had new music in a while, we're thrilled that she now does, Pieta Brown, will join us live in our studios. 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We're a copyrighted production of RDR Radio, writing and production help from Susan Barnes. Ani DeFranco wrote and performed our theme, The Million Dollar Intro, and Ed Magnus has his sights set on November 3. Till next time, I'm your host, Rob Reinhart. Have a great week. You got

the sky, eternal life. Ponce de Leon, he must have had it wrong. The secret of life is a state of mind. Well, in a state like this, it's easy to miss the timber.

That was AMFM with Hey, That's No Way to Say Goodbye. Before that was Harvest Ministers with You Do My World, The World of Good. Before that, we had The Clean with Something I Need, and the show started off tonight with The Brilliant Corners and Heaven Inside Her. Up next, I'm going to do a set of bands from Leeds, England, and they all are a bit incestuous. All of them played with each other in various things. I'm going to start off with Hood, which, if you know me, is pretty much my favorite band ever. And this one is from their album Silent 88. It's called The Field Is Cut.

That was Empress with If No Hope. Before that was Famous Boyfriend with I Can See No Point in Trying. Previous to that was Boy Racer with Chanteuse, and Nicola from Empress used to be in Boy Racer. Before that was Hood with The Field Is Cut, and both members of Famous Boyfriend used to play in Hood. So that was a little Leeds, England set there. My name's Vanessa, and this is What Fun Life Was on WEVL Memphis. Next is something from Death Cab for Cutie.

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That was The Cat's Meow with Shoot the Moon. Before that was Damien Dorado with Halo Friendly. That was from a 7-inch that came out on Sub Pop. Before that was East River Pipe with Metal Detector. And the set started with Death Cab for Cutie with Prove My Hypotheses. And that was also from a 7-inch that may have also been on Sub Pop, but I cannot remember off the top of my head right now. My name is Vanessa, and this is What Fun Life Was, and you're listening to it on WEVL Memphis, 89.9 FM, and streaming online at WEVL.org. And up next is Big Dipper.

That was the Kanaanes from Australia with History from their album Short Poppy Syndrome. Before that was Crescent with Traces. Previous to that was Medusa Cyclone with Gravity Serpent. And the set started with Big Dipper and Wet Weekend. You're listening to WEVL Memphis, and Edith Frost is up next.

That was Brittle Stars with No Longer Waiting. Before that was Currituck County with Texas. Preceding that was Butterglory with When We Sleep from their first album, Crumble. And the set started with Edith Frost and Walk on the Fire. My name's Vanessa, and you're listening to What Fun Life Was on WEVL Memphis. And up next is Beatnik Film Stars.

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Keep your cat indoors. 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
1: Well, good afternoon, everybody. This is Nancy, and it is Cartoons right here at WEVL Memphis Volunteer Radio. Thank you so much for tuning in today, and let's get rocking. Here we go.

That's Greta Ziller, Break It Up. Ain't like in the movies. She show is right. And had Rex's Lament before that. I got Daniel Nicole with title track to Fireflies coming up right now here on Cartoons WEVL Memphis Volunteer Radio.

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That's April Smith right there. And the song was Into the Fire. I've got coming up right now the Lightfoot family. And they're out of Oklahoma. And here's a song called Counterfeit King.

That's the Lightfoot family right there, Counterfeit King. And coming up right now, I've got Terry Knight with a song called Something More. This is Cartoons, WEVL, Memphis Volunteer Radio. I'm Nancy. I'm going to be here till 6. Thanks a bunch for tuning in today.

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1: They'll use ya, bruise ya, pick and choose ya, raid or date or complicate ya. They're gonna

0: It's like they said, you made your bed.
1: Right there is Guy Clark on a Rodney Crowell track. How cool is that? This is WEDL Memphis. I'm Nancy. And this is Cartoons. Thanks a bunch for tuning in today. I'm here every Monday from 4 to 6. I got American Aquarium coming up right now for you.

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I sure hope you do. And if you do, then I hope you become a member. Did you know that we're membership driven down here at WEVL? We sure are. 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All right, let's get on back to some more music for you, and I sure do appreciate you listening today.

Well, that was so pretty. That's called Her Spirit Wanders, and from a guy named Alex Amen. And I've got Scott Cook coming up right now. This is Cartoons, WEVL, Memphis Volunteer Radio.

thank Woji for you right there. Had Jimmy LaFave before Hank. This is Nancy. It's Cartoons at WEVL Memphis Volunteer Radio. Thanks so much for tuning in today. I'm going to be here till 6. So, let's see. How about some Memphis music to take us on up into the top of the hour? How about it?

Viva Satellite. That's Todd Snyder right there, bringing us on up to the top of the hour. This is Nancy. It's Cartoons, WEVL Memphis, Volunteer Radio. And how about some Iris DeMent? And here we go.

Iris DeMent right there for you. Got Terry Buffalo Ware coming up right now. And here we go. This is Cartoons, WEVL, Memphis, Volunteer Radio.

0: Joe Ely right there. Had Terry Buffalo Ware before that. Coming up now, I've got John Doe covering Kris Kristofferson. Yeah. Imagine that. Well, you can imagine it because you're tuned in to Cartoons at WEVL Memphis Volunteer Radio.
1: Sick does Kris Kristofferson.

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John Hyatt. We had John Fulbright right before that. So you got double Johns right there. In fact, I'm gonna pull out some Johnny Cash and we'll have Trace Johns. How about them apples? This is Nancy Apple. It's Cartoons. It's WEVL Memphis. Thanks so much for tuning in today. And I really do appreciate you.

All right, that's Lamar Sorrento right there doing Luann. And we had George Jones doing a little medley of some of his popular songs for you. This is Cartoons, WEVL Memphis Volunteer Radio. And I don't have too much time left, so I'm going to just jump on into some Willie Nelson.

Yeah, that's the Tractors for you right there. We had Wayne the Train Hancock before that, and Willie Nelson back up in there. This is Nancy. It's Cartoons, WEVL Memphis, Volunteer Radio. Hope you are having a very pleasant afternoon. I certainly have enjoyed being here with y'all. I'm going to play a Keith Sykes song for you, she says, as she runs out of time. This is Cartoons, WEVL Memphis, Volunteer Radio.

What a beautiful song. That's Very Short Time from Keith Sykes. And that's about it for me, y'all. This is Cartoons, WEVL, Memphis Volunteer Radio, Memphis, Tennessee, the home of the blues, the home of rock and roll. You know, it all started right here in Memphis. So, in honor of Elvis Week, I'm going to play one that got his career kick-started at 706 Union Avenue. I'm sure you'll recognize it. And on that note, adios, y'all. Have a great week and be safe. See you next week right here. Cartoons, WEVL, Memphis Volunteer Radio.

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My name is Mary Jane, here to bring you Flow Radio. Thanks to Nancy for another excellent edition of Cartoons. You can hear Cartoons every Monday from 4 to 6. I'm going to start us off with Mavis Staples. 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

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In the background, we are listening to Hammock, We Close Our Eyes So We Can See. From Heather Woods Broderick, we heard These Green Valleys, Feist with Become the Earth, and Brune with Trust. This Mortal Coil in their cover of Big Star's Kangaroo, and Another Day with Elizabeth Frazier. We heard Valerie Jean with Astral Plane and her cover of Fade Into You. 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

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While research continues for better ways to detect and treat cancer, there's one very important step I would ask you to consider right now, and that is to take a good look at your diet. New studies show that fruits, vegetables, whole grains, and other high-fiber vegetarian foods can reduce the risk of certain cancers, and they may even help with survival. And there's more good news. A plant-based diet isn't just good for beating cancer. It can help protect against diabetes, heart disease, and obesity. For a free brochure and plenty of delicious recipes, please visit us on the web at www.cancerproject.org or call 866-906-WELL. This message is brought to you by the Cancer Project, a non-profit organization advancing cancer prevention and survival through nutrition, education, and research.

only silence remains. Because I have to listen to him. I have to listen to the silence. I have to experience him